Classic Rock at Night. That's Jesse's Girl. Rick Springfield on a Monday. Big news for the hip fans. This summer is going to be a wonderful opportunity to relive a wonderful moment. Details on the way. So is Courage after Kiss. Classic Rock at Night.

0: classic rock at night, Courage and the Hip. Happy Monday. Tragically Hip announcing, of course, a new live album coming out August 21st. Make sure you get your copy of Live July 22nd, August 20, 2016. This is going to showcase some performances from their final Man Machine Poem Tour. Now, on the following night, August 22nd, keep it in mind, CBC is going to rebroadcast the final performance of the band from Kingston. We'll relive all those wonderful moments again with the Hip on August 22nd. I can't wait either.
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14: Tonight will be clear and we'll get to a low of 13. Tomorrow, it'll be sunny to start, and then increasingly cloudy in the afternoon with the chance of showers and risk of a thunderstorm. We'll get to a high of 28 with a humidex of 32. And on Wednesday, it'll be cloudy with the chance of showers and a high of 25. I'm Joseph Godin. 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

Classic Rock 107.9, a black bear sighting in Port Hope. Be advised, it was spotted over the weekend in a residential area near Bramley Street South and Dorset Street West in Port Hope. The bear was last seen heading southwest towards a nearby forested area. Keep your wits about you. Keep your distance, of course, and bring in kids and pets from inside and secure that garbage bin as well. You don't want to attract the bears. Kings of Leon after Judas Priest. 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

0: Classic Rock at Night. That's Kings of Leon and Use Somebody. Hey, did you know that Nicolas Cage turned down the roles of Shrek in Shrek, Neo in The Matrix, and Harry in Dumb and Dumber? Imagine Nicolas Cage in any of those roles. Now, they all went to Mike Myers and Keanu Reeves and Jeff Daniels in the end, but imagine Nicolas Cage in any of those roles. Three most boring movies ever.
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Classic rock at night. I miss Tom Petty. That's Breakdown on your Monday. Nickelback is after school's out. We're getting there. Summertime vibes. Can you feel it? Alice Cooper is on Classic Rock at Night.

0: Classic rock at night, Nickelback, and How You Remind Me. It's a reminder that this time of year is all about the insects. You got to spray for ticks, you got to watch out for ants, and you got to watch out for bees and cockroaches, apparently. I've never lived in a place where they've had cockroaches, but I know they exist. I did not know that there was a profession surrounding cockroaches. In Australia, there's something known as a cockroach breeder, and they've been arrested for having over 100,000 giant cockroaches, which are illegal to keep. They were Madagascar hissing cockroaches and Dubai cockroaches. Value, $142,000. That's a hell of a side hustle.
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12: Tonight will be clear and we'll get to a low of 13. Tomorrow, it'll be sunny to start and then increasingly cloudy in the afternoon with the chance of showers and risk of a thunderstorm. We'll get to a high of 28 with a humidex of 32. And on Wednesday, it'll be cloudy with the chance of showers and a high of 25. I'm Joseph Godin. 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

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So the upgrades are coming to Welcome Park and Port Hope. Now, they've already been in line for upgrades. Now, with the Blue Jays Care jumping in, that project will ramp up. These project builds usually take 12 to 18 months, so you're likely looking at work rolling out late this year into next year. Welcome Park and Port Hope, part of the 2026 Field of Dreams projects through the Blue Jays Care Foundation. 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
1: Classic rock at night, Stained, and it's been a while. Did you know that KFC founder Colonel Sanders' former home in Mississauga is officially up for sale? Harlan Sanders moved into Mississauga, the side split, in 1965. He was overseeing his Canadian operations and lived there for 15 years of his life. The home just listed last week, $1.5 million. It's got all the upgrades, four bedrooms, two baths, a great backyard, and that one room that smells like chicken.
2: 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Oh my! 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
4: Tonight will be clear and we'll get to a low of 13. Tomorrow, it'll be sunny to start and then increasingly cloudy in the afternoon with the chance of showers and risk of a thunderstorm. We'll get to a high of 28 with a humidex of 32. And on Wednesday, it'll be cloudy with the chance of showers and a high of 25. 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
9: Tonight will be clear and we'll get to a low of 13. Tomorrow, it'll be sunny to start and then increasingly cloudy in the afternoon with the chance of showers and risk of a thunderstorm. We'll get to a high of 28 with a humidex of 32. And on Wednesday, it'll be cloudy with the chance of showers and a high of 25. 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

taken from the night. Push the pawn right through the pass. And this one's for the silence and the questions that it brings, and the smell of time and the reverence.

Jingles and shoutouts. Oh my. 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

0: For decades, York Bell Smith has been waking up Northumberland County, whether we were ready or not. 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
1: Hey, good morning. Welcome back. We did mention it is Donald Duck Day. He appeared in a Disney cartoon for the first time on this date back in 1934, The Wise Little Hen. But there's more. His full name is Donald Fauntleroy Duck. That's right. His first starring role, he got his first leading role in Don Donald, 1937, 3 years after his cartoon debut, where he tried to impress Donna Duck, his original love interest before Daisy. Donald appeared in World War II propaganda films, including Der Führer's Face, which won an Academy Award. Donald has a star on the Hollywood Walk of Fame. That's right, it was awarded back in 2004. The University of Oregon adopted Donald as its official mascot in 1947. Of course, they're called the Oregon Ducks. And in Donald Gets Drafted back in 1942, he mistook a green card for blue, leading many to believe that Donald Duck was colorblind. Donald Duck Day on this June the 9th. Good morning.
0: It's officially time for Stanley Cup chaos and another emotional roller coaster of NHL playoffs.
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0: 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As we all chase that elusive Stanley Cup glory.
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Sunshine this morning. By this afternoon, we'll see a mix of sun and clouds, slight chance of a shower or thunderstorm late this afternoon, and then showers expected overnight tonight with the possibility of thunderstorms overnight as well. High today is going to get up to 26. It'll feel like 30, and overnight we could see between 10 and 15 millimeters of rain with the temperature down to 19, so staying mild. Showers should taper off tomorrow morning, then a mix of sun and clouds. Right now in Coburg, we're starting your day at 14 degrees. Yesterday I posted a video as I was making a spaghetti sauce, revealing a secret ingredient I add to my spaghetti sauce is some orange juice. So it got me thinking. I got a little bit of good response from that yesterday. Some people saying some things that they do. So I want to know today with what's your take. What do you add to traditional recipes that most people don't? Do you have a secret ingredient? You can join in the conversation on our X feed, TikTok, Facebook, or text me 1-866-724-1079. Chris Soares is coming up with Canada's Top Stories as your wake-up call continues. Got Nirvana on the way, and here's Zeppelin with Stairway to Heaven. 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
1: It's Tuesday, June 9th. Chance of afternoon showers today, risk of a thunderstorm. Good morning, I'm John Brenner. With several days of back-to-back sunshine and warmer temperatures behind us, the OPP is warning voters about basics when it comes to safety.
2: So what we like to see and have everyone do before they put their boat in the water is check all their safety gear. Again, life jackets save lives. You want everyone to be wearing them. Make sure that they fit everyone properly on the boat and that they are not expired, moldy, things like that.
1: That was Constable Jeremy Renton, who adds that in many places the water is still cold, and if you're struggling to put a life jacket on while you're already in the water, it may be too late. Residents of Allenwick-Haldimand Township are being advised that the Grafton Municipal Office has been closed to the public until further notice. Municipal services remain available by phone, email, or appointment. Despite inquiries from NBC Media, no explanation has been provided as of airtime. Tick season is well underway across Ontario, and health officials are reminding you to take precautions when spending time outdoors. Experts recommend wearing long pants, using insect repellent, and performing a thorough tick check after spending time outdoors. Economists expect the Bank of Canada to hold its benchmark interest rate steady for the fifth straight time when it meets on Wednesday. In sports, Game 4 of the Stanley Cup Final is in Las Vegas tonight. The Golden Knights have a 2-1 series lead after defeating the Hurricanes 5-4 in double overtime in Game 3. The Maple Leafs are expected to begin in-person interviews for the team's vacant head coaching job. Reports indicate the team is looking at five potential options. Major League Baseball, the Blue Jays lost on home field 5-2 to the Phillies. The next time you're scrolling through your phone, visit northumberlanddaily.ca to see what the county is talking about. Northumberland's three-day weather is next.
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1: A chance of showers late this afternoon, risk of a thunderstorm, turning windy, the high 26, 30 Humidex. Showers tonight, risk of a thunderstorm, the overnight low 19. Showers tomorrow with the risk of a thunderstorm. Wednesday's high 25, 30 Humidex. Cloudy Thursday with a chance of showers, the high 25. Right now it's 15. Today's UV index is 9. That's very high. 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I'm John Brenner. 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
0: Good morning. It's a new day. The coffee's on and we're ready to make it a rockin' day. 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
9: And good morning. It is 6:05. Welcome to Tuesday. Big announcement coming up after 8 o'clock this morning from Ryan Huffman of the Ryan Huffman Real Estate Team and Foundation. going to announce the total raise with his fifth annual Ryan Huffman Foundation Golf Tournament. It was held last month at Dalewood. I think we got some exciting news on the way. Certainly hope so. Road closures coming up today in Coburg for the next few weeks. Tell you about that. That's going to affect King Street. Let's see. We're going to play World's Hardest Trivia with the question just before 7. And what's your take today? Posted a video yesterday of me adding orange juice to my spaghetti sauce. That's my secret spaghetti sauce ingredient. I want to know traditional recipes for you that you add something special, something different, something people might not expect. Let me know what your secret ingredient is on our X feed, TikTok, Facebook, or text me 1-866-724-1079. Tom Petty's Free Fallin' leads us into our Tuesday morning. 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

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We're at 14 degrees on our way up to a high of 26. Rain on the way late today into tomorrow. I got your forecast coming up for you. And King Street West closed. I'll tell you where and for how long. That's coming up as well. I've got Blondie on the way and Boston with More Than a Feeling. 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

0: Classic Rock 107.9. There's Blondie with Call Me. It is 6:23. Good morning. We got a nice sunny start to the day, but then we got some cloud cover moving in later this morning. We'll see a mix of sun and clouds. There's a slight chance of a late day shower or a thunderstorm with the high getting up to 26. It's going to feel like 30, but then we have showers overnight tonight. Showers and thunderstorms possible with 10 to 15 millimeters of rain on the way before morning with a low down to 19. Could see those showers linger into tomorrow morning. Then a mix of sun and clouds. High tomorrow reaching 25. That will feel like 30. Right now in Coburg, we are starting your day at 14 degrees. We are at 15 degrees right now in Camborne. And a quick traffic note to pass along. King Street West in Coburg is closed to traffic from just the east side of Margaret Street to 4th Street. So that's that section between Margaret Street and Ontario and William Street. That used to be the Five Corners right there. So keep that one in mind if you are traveling around. This is the first phase of King Street reconstruction. Expect this to be closed for approximately 3 weeks. So again, just a traffic note to pass along if you're driving around this morning. It is 6:25. John Brenner standing by in the Classic Rock 107.9 newsroom. He has a local update for us. Brian Adams standing by to take us there. Hang on.
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1: It's Tuesday, June 9th. Chance of afternoon showers today, risk of a thunderstorm. Good morning, I'm John Brenner. A major investment is coming to baseball in Port Hope. The municipality's been awarded more than $158,000 through the Jays Care Foundation's Field of Dreams program, made possible by TD. The funding will be used to refurbish the baseball diamond at Welcome Park, including accessibility upgrades and field improvements. Grafton Municipal Office is temporarily closed to visitors. Alnwick-Haldimand Township says residents can continue accessing municipal services remotely or by scheduling an appointment. The municipality says payments and applications can still be submitted through the Dropbox outside the municipal office or by mail. A Brighton man is facing charges following an early morning incident in Belleville. Police say officers observed a man involved in a verbal dispute with several individuals at 3 o'clock Saturday morning. Police allege the man attempted to leave the area in a vehicle and showed signs of impairment when officers stopped him. More than 175 volunteers spread out across Northumberland for the 27th annual United Way Day of Caring. Executive Director Alicia Van Dyne says the event has grown significantly since its beginnings with a single company nearly three decades ago.
2: It has always been a community favorite, and now we have close to 14 sponsors that participate from our local community.
1: Van Dyne says volunteers worked on 30 projects across Coburg, Port Hope, and Castleton. In sports, the Golden Knights have a 2-1 series lead after defeating the Hurricanes 5-4 in double overtime in Game 3, with Game 4 of the Stanley Cup Final in Las Vegas tonight. In Major League Baseball, the Blue Jays fell 5-2 to the Phillies on home field. The next time you're scrolling through your phone, visit northumberlanddaily.ca to see what the county is talking about. Northumberland's three-day weather is next.
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1: A chance of showers late this afternoon, risk of a thunderstorm, turning windy, the high 26, 30 Humidex. Showers tonight, risk of a thunderstorm, the overnight low 19. Showers tomorrow with the risk of a thunderstorm. Wednesday's high 25, 30 Humidex. Cloudy Thursday with a chance of showers, the high 25. Right now it's 15. Today's UV index is 9. That's very high. 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

0: Classic Rock 107.9, Fleetwood Mac, There's Dreams at 6:42. Good morning, sunny start to the day, sun and clouds this afternoon, and then showers tonight and overnight with the possibility of thunderstorms. High to reach 26 and feel like 30. Right now in Coburg, we are still sitting at 14 degrees, 15 degrees right now in Baltimore.
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0: All right, so yesterday I posted a video as I was making spaghetti for dinner last night, sharing my secret ingredient in my spaghetti sauce, which is orange juice. So it got me thinking. A few comments on that video, so I'm going to do the What's Your Take on that. Secret ingredients. What secret ingredient or special ingredient do you add to traditional recipes that maybe others don't? You can join in the conversation on our X feed, TikTok, Facebook, or text me 1-866-724-1079. Mike says, if I told you, then it wouldn't be a secret. There you go, you're right. But have you tried adding red lentils into your ground beef? It really bumps up the protein and fiber. Not a bad idea. I'm going to try that. Jean says she adds brown sugar to spaghetti and chili at the last few minutes of simmer. Interesting. Graham says Ritz crackers instead of breadcrumbs in meatloaf. I do the same thing when I need breadcrumbs. I'll take whatever crackers are in the house. Could be Ritz, could be Wheat Thins, could be anything. Even just saltines, and make them crummy myself. Make them crummy? Crumble them up? However you say that. Nonetheless, what about you? Do you have a secret ingredient or a special ingredient you add to traditional recipes? Jean also came in on her Facebook post saying pineapple chunks in my spaghetti and adding a bit of brown sugar, as she mentioned. Sonia says sumac. First tried it in Vancouver on pasta. Let's see. Anne says, I like red wine in my sauce and with my sauce. There you go. Claude comes in with dandelion roots. It's healthy and tasty. What about you? Do you have that special ingredient you add? Join in the conversation. Xfeed, TikTok, Facebook, or text me 1-866-724-1079.
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0: 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It helps if you turn your microphone on. Tragically hip, New Orleans is sinking. It is 6:54. Good morning. Nice start to the day. We're going to see sunshine and then a mix of sun and clouds, but then rain and thunderstorms possible overnight tonight. High today to reach 26 will feel like 30 with the Humidex. Right now in Coburg, we're still sitting at 14 degrees, 11 degrees right now in Warkworth.
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0: All right, let's see if we can get your name on the Classic Rock 107.9 World's Hardest Trivia Wall of Fame. Question today is this. A recent study reveals that only 28% of people believe this when they see it on TV. A recent survey reveals that only 28% of people, less than a third, believe this when they see it on TV. What do less than a third believe? Text me and your guesses, 1-866-724-1079. First correct guess gets their name on the World's Hardest Trivia Wall of Fame. Graham says the news. Tony also says the news. It is not the news, but it is. Oh, I was going to say it is related. And then there's Gene with the correct answer. Just like that, right out of the gate, pretty much. The weather forecast. Yeah, only 28% of people believe the weather forecast when they see it on TV. And I don't know if that's necessarily the fault of the weather forecasters, simply because meteorology is meteorology, right? And I guess things change. The weather, obviously, very hard to predict. Congratulations, Gene. Your name once again on the Classic Rock 107.9 World's Hardest Trivia Wall of Fame. Ron also coming in with the weather. Sad state of affairs. Yep. Joe just said a Leafs win. A recent survey reveals that only 28% of people believe the weather forecast when they see it on TV. Brand new question coming up tomorrow morning. John Brenner standing by in the Classic Rock 107.9 newsroom with a local update. Trooper standing by to take us there. Hang on.
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1: It's Tuesday, June 9th. Chance of afternoon showers today. Risk of a thunderstorm. Good morning. I'm John Brenner. Residents of Illinois-Haldeman Township are being advised that the Grafton Municipal Office has been closed to the public until further notice. Municipal services remain available by phone, email, or appointment. Despite inquiries from NBC Media, no explanation has been provided as of airtime. With several days of back-to-back sunshine and warmer temperatures behind us, the OPP is warning voters about basics when it comes to safety.
2: So what we like to see and have everyone do before they put their boat in the water is check all their safety gear. Again, life jackets save lives. We want everyone to be wearing them. Make sure that they fit everyone properly on the boat, and that they are not expired, moldy, things like that.
1: That was Constable Jeremy Renton, who adds that in many places the water is still cold, and if you're struggling to put a life jacket on while you're already in the water, it may be too late. Tick season is well underway across Ontario, and health officials are reminding you to take precautions when spending time outdoors. Experts recommend wearing long pants, using insect repellent, and performing a thorough tick check after spending time outdoors. Economists expect the Bank of Canada to hold its benchmark interest rate steady for the fifth straight time when it meets on Wednesday. In sports, Game 4 of the Stanley Cup Final is in Las Vegas tonight. The Golden Knights have a 2-1 series lead after defeating the Hurricanes 5-4 in double overtime in Game 3. The Maple Leafs are expected to begin in-person interviews for the team's vacant head coaching job. Reports indicate the team is looking at five potential options. Major League Baseball, the Blue Jays lost on home field 5-2 to the Phillies. The next time you're scrolling through your phone, visit northumberlanddaily.ca to see what the county is talking about. Northumberland's three-day weather is next.
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1: A chance of showers late this afternoon, risk of a thunderstorm turning windy, the high 26, 30 Humidex. Showers tonight, risk of a thunderstorm, the overnight low 19. Showers tomorrow with the risk of a thunderstorm, Wednesday's high 25, 30 Humidex. Cloudy Thursday with a chance of showers, the high 25. Right now it's 14. Today's UV index is 9. That's very high. 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

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It is a 7:13. Still sitting at 14 degrees. On our way up to high at 26. Rain on the way tonight. Check on your forecast coming up. And a recap of World's Hardest Trivia. It didn't take long at all to get a winner this morning. Give you the answer if you missed it. Got Loverboy on the way. And here's Robert Palmer with Addicted to Love. 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

0: Classic Rock 107.9. There's Loverboy with Turn Me Loose. It is 7:21. Good morning. Believe it or not, here's your forecast for today. Sunshine to start, a mix of sun and clouds this afternoon. Could see a shower late this afternoon, maybe a thunderstorm. And then the high day getting up to 26 is going to feel like 30. Showers definitely overnight tonight with the possibility of more thunderstorms. 5 to 10 millimeters of rain overnight with low down to 19. All right now in Cobourg, we've dropped a degree. We're sitting at 13, 16 in Brighton. And we did get a winner with World's Hardest Trivia. And I mentioned before the weather, believe it or not, because a recent survey reveals that only 28% of people believe the weather forecast when they see it on TV. It was Gene that got it right first this morning. The second most popular guest this morning was the news. So the news and weather. There you go. Congratulations, Gene. Your name once again on the Classic Rock 107.9 World's Hardest Trivia Wall of Fame. And apparently the federal government is going to ban social media for children under 16. This part of an online harms law that will be tabled. So it's not official yet, but the law will be tabled in the House of Commons tomorrow. This according to the Globe and Mail. The bill will also regulate AI chatbots, including a mandate that companies report credible threats of violence to law enforcement. OpenAI is currently being sued for not reporting the violent ChatGPT conversations of the Tumblr Ridge shooter. Ottawa's proposed ban reportedly includes a carve-out, though, for social media companies that can prove that they've mitigated the risk their platform poses to kids. A new digital regulator will outline the safeguards platforms needed to be put in place to meet this criteria. So, in other words, the ban might not wind up actually being as comprehensive as it sounds. Again, all of this is just in the very beginning stages as the law will be tabled in the House of Commons. Again, banning social media for children under the age of 16. It's happened in other places around the world as well. So we'll definitely be keeping an eye on this one for you. It is 7:23. John Brenner is standing by in the Classic Rock 107.9 newsroom. He's got a local update for us. And let's see, I'm going to get the guess who to take us there. Hang on.
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1: It's Tuesday, June 9th. Chance of afternoon showers today, risk of a thunderstorm. Good morning, I'm John Brenner. With several days of back-to-back sunshine and warmer temperatures behind us, the OPP is warning boaters about basics when it comes to safety.
2: So what we like to see and have everyone do before they put their boat in the water is check all their safety gear. Again, life jackets save lives. We want everyone to be wearing them. Make sure that they fit everyone properly on the boat and that they are not expired, moldy, things like that.
1: That was Constable Jeremy Renton, who adds that in many places the water is still cold, and if you're struggling to put a life jacket on while you're already in the water, it may be too late. Residents of Alnwick-Haldimand Township are being advised that the Grafton Municipal Office has been closed to the public until further notice. Municipal services remain available by phone, email, or appointment. Despite inquiries from NBC Media, no explanation has been provided as of airtime. Tick season is well underway across Ontario, and health officials are reminding you to take precautions when spending time outdoors. Experts recommend wearing long pants, using insect repellent, and performing a thorough tick check after spending time outdoors. Economists expect the Bank of Canada to hold its benchmark interest rate steady for the fifth straight time when it meets on Wednesday. In sports, Game 4 of the Stanley Cup Final is in Las Vegas tonight. The Golden Knights have a 2-1 series lead after defeating the Hurricanes 5-4 in double overtime in Game 3. The Maple Leafs are expected to begin in-person interviews for the team's vacant head coaching job. Reports indicate the team is looking at five potential options. Major League Baseball, the Blue Jays lost on home field 5-2 to the Phillies. The next time you're scrolling through your phone, visit northumberlanddaily.ca to see what the county is talking about. Northumberland's three-day weather is next.
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1: A chance of showers late this afternoon, risk of a thunderstorm turning windy, the high 26, 30 humidex. Showers tonight, risk of a thunderstorm, the overnight low 19. Showers tomorrow with the risk of a thunderstorm. Wednesday's high 25, 30 humidex. Cloudy Thursday with a chance of showers, the high 25. Right now it's 14. Today's UV index is 9. That's very high. 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

0: 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Tom Cochran and Red Ryder. There is Victory Day. It is 7:42. Good morning. Sunny start today. Mix of sun and clouds this afternoon. Could see a late day shower or thunderstorm, and then showers and thunderstorms possible overnight tonight. High today to reach 26 is going to feel like 30 with the Humidex. Right now in Coburg, we're sitting at 13 degrees. In Warkworth right now, it is 14.
1: Cake, candles, and shout-outs. Oh my. 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
0: And up for grabs now with our birthday roll call is a free medium one-topping pizza from Pizza Hut Coburg. And again, those draws will do on Friday mornings, although this week it'll be Thursday because of our birthday celebration for yours truly on Friday. All right, Angelo, sending in a very happy birthday to Ella, turning 4 years old, born on this day back in 2022, saying happy fourth birthday, Ella, from sisters Aubrey, Olivia, Mom and Dad, Andrea and Chris, and from Granddad Angelo. Happy birthday, Ella. I hope you get spoiled today. Sarah, sending in a very happy birthday to Martin, celebrating his 44th today. Happy birthday, Martin. I hope you get spoiled as well. Sarah went on to say she's been listening to us for 15 plus years and thinks we absolutely rock the house down from morning till night. Could you please play Blow It High Dough? I will get that on for you before 9 o'clock this morning, Sarah. And again, happy birthday, Martin. Happy birthday, Ella. I hope you both get spoiled. Your birthdays, by the way, happen to fall on National Movie Night, National Earl Day, Profess Your Love Day. Here's your birthday dessert, National Strawberry Rhubarb Pie Day as well. Make sure you get those birthdays posted on the birthday roll call page to win a one-topping medium pizza from Pizza Hut in Coburg.
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Iggy Pop, there is Wild, Real Wild Child. It is 7:52. Good morning. Nothing's changed weather-wise. Sunny start to it. Mix of sun and clouds this afternoon. Rain overnight tonight with the possibility of thunderstorms as well. Could see 10 to 15 millimeters of rain overnight before it tapers off sometime tomorrow morning. High today to get up to 26. That's going to feel like 30 with the Humidex. Right now in Coburg, we're still sitting at 13 degrees. Alderville First Nation right now, it is 14 degrees, and we now know

0: because we're not cheering for Toronto hockey in the NHL. Game 4 of the Stanley Cup Final is set for tonight. Of course, the Carolina Hurricanes against the Vegas Golden Knights. 8 p.m. puck drop tonight with the Golden Knights holding a 2-1 lead. Just incredible. All right, coming up at 8 o'clock, we're going to give you your first Dr. Feelgood mystery sound of the day. Basically, these mystery sounds are taken from the Motley Crue tour bus. You let us know what you think the mystery sound is by entering it at classicrock1079.ca, and you got a chance to pick up a pair of tickets to go and see Motley Crue July 22nd in Toronto, plus $500 in cash. And you can enter as often as you like, every single one of them. You can enter those at classicrock1079.ca. We're getting some interesting answers, that's for sure. One of the sounds yesterday, somebody came in and said they thought it was Hans Gruber. I'm trying to picture Hans Gruber on the a tour bus with Motley Crue. But lots for someone clicking a lighter. Some actually got the specific lighter that we were looking for. So there's a little hit. Cutlery rat hint, not a hit. Cutlery rattling in a cutlery drawer. Is cutlery safe and allowed on a Motley Crue bus? I'm not sure. Lots of great guesses coming in. Lots of, funny guesses coming in, trying to figure out exactly what are you hearing that I didn't hear. Like the afterburner from a jet fighter or a jet engine funny car. Not on a Motley Crue tour bus. But nonetheless, keep the guesses coming in. Your 8 o'clock mystery sound is coming up in just a couple of minutes. We also have John Brenner standing by in the Classic Rock 107.9 newsroom with a local update. And to take us to all of that, I have The Pursuit of Happiness next. Hang on.
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2: It's Tuesday, June 9th. Chance of afternoon showers today, risk of a thunderstorm. Good morning, I'm John Brenner. A major investment is coming to baseball in Port Hope. The municipality's been awarded more than $158,000 through the Jays Care Foundation's Field of Dreams program, made possible by TD. The funding will be used to refurbish the baseball diamond at Welcome Park, including accessibility upgrades and field improvements. Grafton Municipal Office is temporarily closed to visitors. Alnwick Haldeman Township says residents can continue accessing municipal services remotely or by scheduling an appointment. The municipality says payments and applications can still be submitted through the Dropbox outside the municipal office or by mail. A Brighton man is facing charges following an early morning incident in Belleville. Police say officers observed a man involved in a verbal dispute with several individuals at 3 o'clock Saturday morning. Police allege the man attempted to leave the area in a vehicle and showed signs of impairment when officers stopped him. More than 175 volunteers spread out across Northumberland for the 27th annual United Way Day of Caring. Executive Director Alicia Van Dyne says the event has grown significantly since its beginnings with a single company nearly three decades ago.
3: It has always been a community favorite, and now we have close to 14 sponsors that participate from our local community.
2: Van Dyne says volunteers worked on 30 projects across Coburg, Port Hope, and Castleton. Now here's Chris Soares with Classic Rock Playoff Fever, supported by Woodworks Home Improvement, DNC spray foam insulation, and my sister's closet.
4: Well, we're set for a pivotal game four tonight in the Stanley Cup final, and the pressure is ramping all the way up. Are the Carolina Hurricanes making a change in goal tonight? Probably not, as they try and steady things and even up the series. Their opponent, the Vegas Golden Knights, riding momentum, big saves, timely goals to keep control of the matchup. At this stage of the final, it's no longer about chances, it's about execution. One bounce, one mistake, one power play could swing everything. It's on the line tonight. Game four, opening faceoff just after 8 o'clock. Playoff Fever next at noon.
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4: A chance of showers late this afternoon, risk of a thunderstorm turning windy, the high 26, 30 Humidex. Showers tonight, risk of a thunderstorm, the overnight low 19. Showers tomorrow with the risk of a thunderstorm, Wednesday's high 25, 30 Humidex. Cloudy Thursday with a chance of showers, the high 25. Right now it's 14. Today's UV index is 9. That's very high. 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I'm John Brenner. 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

0: 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There's Chilliwack with My Girl. It is 8:17. Good morning. Nothing changed weather-wise. Sunshine for now. Mix of sun and clouds and then rain tonight. Overnight as well. Possible thunderstorms. High today getting up to 26. Is going to feel like 30 with the Humidex. Right now in Cobourg, going to do a quick refresh. It's 15 degrees. There we go. 15 degrees in Cobourg. 14 degrees right now in Campbellford. And we are joined now in studio by Ryan Huffman, Ryan Huffman Real Estate Team, and the Ryan Huffman Foundation for a huge announcement, I guess, that isn't nowhere near an understatement, or is it an understatement? Because it's bigger than huge, actually, Ryan.
1: I think it's larger than life and a huge surprise for sure.
0: So what we're going to do is we're going to reveal how much money was raised from their fifth annual Ryan Huffman Foundation golf tournament that took place back on Dalewood. It was another fantastic day for it where it might have been a little sketchy the days leading up.
1: We were certainly nervous heading into the day of and the week of. But again, we got super fortunate and blessed with a very beautiful day, and it couldn't have gone any better, and it couldn't have been a better day for the fifth annual golf tournament for the foundation.
0: And this year you set a pretty lofty goal as to how much money you wanted to raise for the foundation. What was the goal you set?
1: It was $100,000.
0: That's unreal.
1: Yeah. Well, we've had such big success, and anybody that knows who we are and what we do, we always kind of reach for the stars. And so in the back of my head, I thought that there might be an outside chance that $100,000 could be obtainable.
0: All right. Well, shall we find out just how you did? Are you going to let us know, or are you going to keep it?
1: With the fifth annual Ryan Huffman Foundation Golf Tournament that we hosted at Dalewood and presented by Cameco with our presenting sponsor, we raised over $104,000.
0: Wow. Wow. Yeah. That is absolutely incredible. Look at the smile on your face.
1: It blows us away.
0: It's ear to ear for sure. Wow. And you know what? It's amazing how you put something together. You have a dream. You got your foundation going. And then the amount of support that you get from A, the golfers that came out, but B, people that step up to help you, like Cameco, always doing such a huge job. And this is right in their wheelhouse as well with mental health and addiction.
1: Definitely is.
0: Talk to us just a little bit about the support you've received, not only from everybody else, but also from your team.
1: Yeah, the team with Ashley, Amy, Linda Kay, the work that Ashley puts in goes unnoticed. And we start almost in December the year prior. So it's a 7-month or 6-month orchestration that goes into it. We send emails out basically the day after the tournament. And then the support from the community just almost brings me to tears just thinking about the support that we get each and every year. Cameco one of, but there's so many more. The local community, the local business owners and, you know, the friends and the family from Dalewood and an extension to the local business owners from around this community that if you build it, they will come scenario. And we had this pipe dream, 5 years ago and some catastrophic events, me coming back to Northumberland, finding my best buddy, dead from suicide.
0: Right.
1: And then from there, a dream began. And here we are 5 years later with a incredible support, and to announce that we've raised over $100,000 from a golf tournament.
0: That is incredible. Let's just talk about that money for a little bit. Mm-hmm. How is that going to help people here? How important is that $104,000+?
1: It's huge. It's monumental. One of our biggest contributing factors, or where the money goes the most, is the upturn program that we've created in partnership with Northumberland YMCA. And being recognized now on a wide world, and they came to us not too long ago, a couple months ago, and we've been giving 15, 20, 25,000, and the program has become so popular and such a staple in this community, and we're helping so many people with mental health and addiction to get out and start doing physical activity that they've asked us to double that number this year. So it's going to be massive, because in previous years that might have taken the entire budget, but the Y is one of them. We had the Ryan Huffman Foundation Initiative, Kidsport Northumberland, Rebounds, United Way, the Youth Hub in Port Hope
0: opened. Yes.
1: Again, teaming up with the Cameco thing and how big that Youth Hub has been, and to be able to be a part of that and the launch and everything. So the money stays in Northumberland. We help, you know, those struggling with mental health addiction. A big part of it is also youth and sport. You know, it goes to a lot of boys and girls, not necessarily your traditional sports like the hockeys and the baseballs, but dance. We have music in there. So it's a wide array that can really include anything sport or anything team oriented.
0: Before I let you go, mm-hmm. what's your message to somebody that may be listening right now sure. and thinking that they need some help, whether it is right. getting involved in sports, whether it's mental health and addiction? What's mm-hmm. your message?
1: That there's a ton of support out there and this community. And you said it last night on Thursday night, that this community has a ton of outlets and a ton of opportunity and options and support to reach out. And I've been saying this a lot in the last couple of months, is that for those that are struggling, those that are feeling like they're down and out and they might not have the ability to have a second chance, that their second chance is available. We're living proof that the second chances are out there. And to not think that things are over and that you're down and out, reach out, communicate. There's a ton of possibilities. There's a ton of opportunity. There's a ton of help out there, and second chances are real and they're available and they can happen.
0: Very well said. Ryan Huffman Foundation's fifth annual golf tournament, raising over $104,000. Look at that smile. Ryan, congratulations, and thank you very much for sharing this great news.
1: And thank you to you guys, the radio station, MyFM, York, you know, Classic Rock. You guys have been a staple behind us from the beginning. So thank you guys for all your love, support, and looking forward to many more years of doing this together. Thank
0: you. Can't wait for lots more.
1: Thank you.
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1: It's Tuesday, June 9th. Chance of afternoon showers today, risk of a thunderstorm. Good morning, I'm John Brenner. Residents of Allenwick-Haldeman Township are being advised that the Grafton Municipal Office has been closed to the public until further notice. Municipal services remain available by phone, email, or appointment. Despite inquiries from NBC Media, no explanation has been provided as of airtime. With several days of back-to-back sunshine and warmer temperatures behind us, the OPP is warning boaters about basics when it comes to safety.
2: So what we like to see and have everyone do before they put their boat in the water is check all their safety gear. Again, life jackets save lives. You want everyone to be wearing them. Make sure that they fit everyone properly on the boat and that they are not expired, moldy, things like that.
1: That was Constable Jeremy Renton, who adds that in many places the water is still cold, and if you're struggling to put a life jacket on while you're already in the water, it may be too late. Tick season is well underway across Ontario, and health officials are reminding you to take precautions when spending time outdoors. Experts recommend wearing long pants, using insect repellent, and performing a thorough tick check after spending time outdoors. Economists expect the Bank of Canada to hold its benchmark interest rate steady for the fifth straight time when it meets on Wednesday. In sports, Game 4 of the Stanley Cup Final is in Las Vegas tonight. The Golden Knights have a 2-1 series lead after defeating the Hurricanes 5-4 in double overtime in Game 3. The Maple Leafs are expected to begin in-person interviews for the team's vacant head coaching job. Reports indicate the team is looking at five potential options. Major League Baseball, the Blue Jays lost on home field 5-2 to the Phillies. The next time you're scrolling through your phone, visit northumberlanddaily.ca to see what the county is talking about. Northumberland's three-day weather is next.
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1: A chance of showers late this afternoon, risk of a thunderstorm turning windy, the high 26, 30 humid X. Showers tonight, risk of a thunderstorm, the overnight low 19. Showers tomorrow with the risk of a thunderstorm, Wednesday's high 25, 30 humid X. Cloudy Thursday with a chance of showers, the high 25. Right now it's 15. Today's UV index is 9, that's very high. 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
11: Good morning.
0: Good morning. Good morning, sunshine. Getting your day started with a smile and a whole lot of fun. 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

0: 107.9. There is Street Art with Tin Soldier. Good morning. Nothing's changed weather-wise. Once again, sunshine for now. We'll see a mix of sun and clouds that later on this afternoon, ahead of rain that's moving in tonight with the possibility of thunderstorms. Right now in Coburg, we are up to 15 degrees. In Brighton, it is 18 degrees. And I mentioned earlier talking about the Toronto Marlies. Also talking about the Stanley Cup final, Carolina and Vegas. And Rob texted in and said, what about the Toronto Tempo? And yeah, Rob, you're absolutely right. I don't know how I missed that, because they just came off a big win against Chicago a couple days ago. Their record right now for their inaugural season is 6 wins and 5 losses. Up next at the Coca-Cola Coliseum is June the 10th. That is tomorrow night. They're playing the Connecticut Sun on Sunday at home at the Coca-Cola Coliseum, the Atlanta Dream. June 25th, the Los Angeles Sparks. And June 27th, they're taking on the Phoenix Mercury at Scotiabank Arena. So good job so far. Their inaugural season, the Toronto Tempo, just doing a fantastic job to get things started. It is 8:44. We're going to continue the soundtrack to your Tuesday morning. I have ZZ Top on the way next. Hang on.
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0: Ballroom Blitz. It is 8:54. Good morning. Expect a mix of sun and clouds as we go through the morning, and then showers beginning late in the day and overnight tonight. Could see thunderstorms overnight as well, with 10 to 15 millimeters of rain expected before morning. So enjoy the sunshine now. Enjoy the mix of sun and clouds early this afternoon as we get up to a high of 26. That will feel like 30 with the Humidex. Right now in Coburg, we're still sitting at 15 degrees. In Grafton right now, it is 19. And we're about to launch into our workday kickoff. And we are going to kick it off with the song. There's a requested part of a birthday submission today. Sarah sending in a happy birthday to Martin, turning 49 today. Well, again, happy birthday, Martin. Sarah asking to hear some Hip. So Blow It High Dough is going to kick off our 69-minute rock ride next.
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Just getting started on our Tuesday workday kickoff. I was 11 years old in California visiting my aunt when this song came out from Foreigner. Basically launched their career, but their producer didn't like it. It's Foreigner, Cold.

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This is your workday kickoff or extra long 69-minute rock ride. And coming up on Friday, that's going to kick off this year's Northumberland 89.7's Radiothon that goes Friday, Saturday, and Sunday, including their online auction. 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

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I remember seeing Judas Priest at Maple Leaf Gardens in Toronto, the Screaming for Vengeance tour. Man, they blew the roof off. No doubt about it. I think I still got a ringing in my ear. Here's You Got Another Thing Coming. 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

there. 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

Mars on Berlin's Classic Rock 107.9 Nirvana. There is Lithium. That is pretty much going to wrap things up for me on this Tuesday morning. Chris Lucas is standing by. She takes over at 10 o'clock, picking up our workday kickoff. Coming up at noon, she's going to have your next Dr. Feelgood Mystery Sound, a chance for you to identify that sound and qualify to win a pair of tickets to see Motley Crue in Toronto July 22nd with $500 in cash. Good luck coming up at noon. I leave you in the sunshine for now with the Jeff Healey Band and See the Light. 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Have a great Tuesday.

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Good morning, I'm Chris Lucas. How many times have you said this to someone? Why can't this be love? It's Van Halen. 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

0: 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Relief from crying at the gas pump.
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5: Here's Northumberland's three-day forecast from the MyFM Weather Center. A chance of showers late this afternoon, risk of a thunderstorm, turning windy, the high 26, 30 Humidex. Showers tonight, risk of a thunderstorm, the overnight low 19. Showers tomorrow with the risk of a thunderstorm, Wednesday's high 25, 30 Humidex. Cloudy Thursday with a chance of showers, the high 25. 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

0: Northumberland's Classic Rock, 107.9, Brian Adams. Kids want to rock. You've probably noticed King Street West is closed to vehicle traffic from the east side of Margaret Fourth intersection over to the west side of William, Ontario for about 3 weeks. This is all part of the first phase of the King Street West reconstruction project.
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In Venezuela, debt collectors are dressing up as the devil to scare people into paying what they owe. And the bad news is they're accepting credit cards as payment. 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
2: Here's Northumberland's three-day forecast from the MyFM Weather Center. A chance of showers late this afternoon, risk of a thunderstorm, turning windy, the high 26, 30 humidex. Showers tonight, risk of a thunderstorm, the overnight low 19. Showers tomorrow with the risk of a thunderstorm. Wednesday's high 25, 30 humidex. Cloudy Thursday with a chance of showers, the high 25. I'm John Brenner. 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Northumberland's breaking and local news.
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0: 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This is the last week to enter our Motley Crue contest. We're giving away two tickets to see them on July 22nd at the RBC Amphitheater in Toronto, plus $500 spending money. And what you're listening for is the Dr. Feelgood Mystery Sound. 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So it's not going to be, say, a kettle boiling water for tea. That's not going to happen on the tour bus. Okay. 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
1: Showers tonight with the risk of a thunderstorm. Good afternoon, I'm John Brenner. A new mobile app is making it easier than ever to use the Cobourg Public Library. The library's Rachel Spence says the app gives users quick access to books, holds, and accounts information.
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1: 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Spring boating season is getting busier, which is why the OPP wants you to think safety first before going onto the water.
3: Life jackets save lives. You want everyone to be wearing them. Make sure that they fit everyone properly on the boat and that they are not expired, moldy, things like that.
1: That was Constable Jeremy Renton, who says the water's still cold in many areas, which may make it harder to put on a life jacket if you're in trouble. Grafton Municipal Office has been closed to the public until further notice. The township announced the closure yesterday afternoon, saying municipal services remain available by phone, email, or appointment. You're reminded to take precautions when spending time outdoors, now that ticks are more active. It's recommended you wear long pants, use insect repellent, and perform a thorough tick check after spending time outdoors. Now here's Matt Latour with Classic Rock Playoff Fever, supported by Woodworks Home Improvements, DNC Spray Foam Insulation, and My Sister's Closet.
4: 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One change that we may see tonight could be between the pipes for Carolina, as Brandon Bussey could take over as the starter instead of Freddie Anderson, as the Hurricanes look to even up the series at 2 games apiece. 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
1: Showers tonight with the risk of a thunderstorm, tonight and overnight, the low 19. Showers tomorrow with the risk of a thunderstorm in the morning and afternoon. Wednesday's high 25, 30 Humidex. Cloudy Thursday with a 60% chance of showers, the high 26. A 60% chance of showers Friday, the high 23. Right now, it's 21. I'm John Brenner, Classic Rock 107.9, Northumberland's breaking and local news.
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0: Northumberland's Classic Rock 107.9 Money City Maniacs. That is Sloan. Cops in California are investigating a road rage incident that ended with one person hitting the other over the head with a ukulele. Both drivers left the scene, and it doesn't sound like they have any suspects yet. It can't be that difficult. How many people own ukuleles?
1: It's officially time for Stanley Cup chaos and another emotional roller coaster of NHL playoffs.
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10: Showers tonight with the risk of a thunderstorm, tonight and overnight, the low 19. Showers tomorrow with the risk of a thunderstorm in the morning and afternoon. Wednesday's high 25, 30 Humidex. Cloudy Thursday with a 60% chance of showers, the high 26. A 60% chance of showers Friday, the high 23. I'm John Brenner, Classic Rock 107.9, Northumberland's breaking and local news.

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People online are talking about the times that they witnessed a real wedding objection. They include an aunt who objected, a baby objected, some lightning objected, and a man who was still married to someone else. Can you imagine witnessing that? 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

0: Northumberland's Classic Rock 107.9, holding on with Triumph. Coming up on Sunday, Northumberland Run Forest Run happening at the Woodland Trails in Roseneath. You may want to check it out. You can pick from different options. Yeah, it's all after Forrest Gump. The Jenny, which is a four-hour run. That's on a 3K loop. If you want a big, big challenge, you can do the Lieutenant Dan. And they also have a fantastic loop that's 9K that should get you well acquainted with the forest. And that's called the Full Gump. Anyway, Run Forest Run this Sunday. 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

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That's down to the waterline. After a couple of days rest, they're back at it. Carolina in Vegas for the Stanley Cup final. Yeah, game number four is tonight with Vegas leading the series 2-1. Puck drops at 8 o'clock. Here's Green Day, Good Riddance. 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

0: 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Relief from crying at the gas pump.
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5: 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I'm John Brenner. 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
5: Showers tonight with the risk of a thunderstorm, tonight and overnight, the low 19. Showers tomorrow with the risk of a thunderstorm in the morning and afternoon. Wednesday's high 25, 30 Humidex. Cloudy Thursday with a 60% chance of showers, the high 26. A 60% chance of showers Friday, the high 23. I'm John Brenner, Classic Rock 107.9, Northumberland's breaking and local news.

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0: Northumberland's Classic Rock, 107.9 April Wine with Roller. Just a reminder again, coming up this Friday morning, you can say happy birthday to York, right to his face. He's going to be celebrating his 60th birthday at Arthur's Pub at the Best Western Plus in Coburg. He's going to be broadcasting his show live from 6:30 until 10:30 this Friday morning if you want to pop by. Have a great afternoon. Mark Hansen is coming in next.
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Good afternoon. How you doing? I'm Mark Hansen with you on this humid Tuesday afternoon. But it does look like we're going to probably see some showers, even some thunderstorms later on today. Here's George Thorogood, Classic Rock, 107.9.

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2: Showers tonight with the risk of a thunderstorm tonight and overnight, the low 19. Showers tomorrow with the risk of a thunderstorm in the morning and afternoon. Wednesday's high 25, 30 Humidex. Cloudy Thursday with a 60% chance of showers, the high 26. A 60% chance of showers Friday, the high 23. I'm John Brenner, Classic Rock 107.9, Northumberland's breaking and local news.

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0: Northumberland's Classic Rock, 107.9 Harlequin with Innocence. Good afternoon, I'm Mark Hansen, and coming up at 3, join me for Mark's 3 Picks. 3 songs or artists that all share something unique in common, and you try to figure out what they've got in common, and let me know on the text line at 866-724-1079, 866-724-1079 to play along with everyone's favorite mid-afternoon game. Mark's 3 Picks coming up at 3.
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Pairing well with coffee and daydreaming. We get you. 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

0: now time for Mark's three picks. Yeah, he knows what you like. And he brought it. Three songs, juicy, thick, and built to satisfy your 3 o'clock crave. Let's go.
1: 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And I'm going to give you a hint right off the bat. The answer is not acoustic. Not acoustic. Take that off the board right away. Here's our first of three songs. It's from the Beatles on Classic Rock 107.9.

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What do the three songs have in common that is unique? Here's our second of three. And again, the answer is not acoustic. Here's Johnny Cash, Hurt, Classic Rock 107.9.

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1: 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Tell me what these three songs have in common. Blackbird by the Eagles, Hurt by Johnny Cash, and this next song by Guns N' Roses. And again, the answer is not acoustic. 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
1: Showers tonight with the risk of a thunderstorm tonight and overnight, the low 19. Showers tomorrow with the risk of a thunderstorm in the morning and afternoon. Wednesday's high 25, 30 Humidex. Cloudy Thursday with a 60% chance of showers, the high 26. A 60% chance of showers Friday, the high 23. I'm John Brenner, Classic Rock 107.9, Northumberland's breaking and local news.
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0: Northumberland's Classic Rock 107.9, Jimmy Eat World, that's the middle. 3:35 with Mark on your humid Tuesday afternoon, and we kicked off the hour by playing Mark's three picks, three songs or artists that all share something unique in common. Today it was about the songs, as we heard Blackbird by the Beatles, Hurt by Johnny Cash, and then Patience by Guns N' Roses. What in the world do those three songs have in common? Well, I had a lot of guesses on the text line, like acoustic songs, ballads, sound effects, and whistling. But no, that would be way too easy. The answer today was songs that don't have drums. No drums. If you knew that, you should have texted in, because you would have been today's three picks champion. That means... I guess yesterday's champion carries over till tomorrow when we play again at 3 o'clock. And if you love the Tragically Hip, then don't miss From the Hip, a great live tribute to the Tragically Hip. It's a high energy show that celebrates one of Canada's most iconic bands. They play all the hip songs that you know and love. And From the Hip will be performing at the Cobourg Lions Center this Saturday night at 7. For more details, check out our events page at classicrock1079.ca.
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0: 97.9 The Guess Who and American Woman. Good afternoon. I'm Mark Hansen. And by the way, Randy Bachman and Burton Cummings are touring again this year as The Guess Who. And they put on a show last week in TO that got rave reviews. And Motley Crue is going on tour this summer. And we've got a chance for you to see them July 22nd at the RBC Amphitheater, formerly known as the Bud Stage, formerly known as the Molson Amphitheater. And the Crue are going to be rocking that place, a great venue to hear live music. Again, July 22nd, and we've got a chance for you to win a pair of tickets along with $500. And how do you qualify? Well, you listen all this week at 8, noon, and 4 for the mystery sound that comes from Dr. Feelgood's bus. And if you correctly identify it, boom, you'll qualify for the draw that York will be doing on Monday morning. And your next chance to qualify is coming up at 4.
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2: Showers tonight, the risk of a thunderstorm, and a low of 19. Right now, it's 24 degrees. Good afternoon, I'm Joseph Godin. With warmer days ahead, many boats will be hitting the water this week. Constable Jeremy Renton is reminding everyone to make sure they have all the essentials before they head out. And that includes making sure you're wearing a life jacket, not just having one nearby.
3: So what we like to see and have everyone do before they put their boat in the water is check all their safety gear. Life jackets save lives. You want everyone to be wearing them. Make sure that they fit everyone properly on the boat and that they are not expired, moldy, things like that.
2: Renton says everyone on the boat is required to be wearing one. More than 175 volunteers spread out across Northumberland for the 27th annual United Way Day of Caring. Executive Director Alicia Van Dyne says the event has grown significantly since its beginnings with a single company nearly three decades ago.
4: It has always been a community favorite, and now we have close to 14 sponsors that participate from our local community.
2: Van Dyne says volunteers worked on 30 projects across Cobourg, Port Hope, and Castleton. Learn more in our web story at northumberlanddaily.ca. The Cobourg Public Library is encouraging residents of all ages to make reading part of their summer plans. The library's Rachel Spence says reading programs for children, teens, and adults launched this month.
5: June is a pretty incredible month when it comes to how much we have going on for the community. 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
2: Spence says the programs are designed to keep people reading, learning, and engaged throughout the summer. Learn more about summer reading opportunities in our web story at northumberlanddaily.ca. In sports, the Jays are at home tonight to play the second of three games with the Phillies. 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
6: Game 4 of the Stanley Cup Final goes tonight in Las Vegas, with the Carolina Hurricanes looking to respond against the Golden Knights after falling behind 2-1 in the series. And if there's one trend that Carolina will be leaning on, it's resilience. The Canes haven't lost back-to-back games since mid-January, a pattern they'll need to keep alive on the road tonight if they want to even the series. Vegas, meanwhile, continues to ride momentum after the Wild 5-4 double overtime win in Game 3. It all sets up this pivotal Game 4, with Carolina aiming to reset the series as Vegas eyes a 3-1 stranglehold. I'm Kennedy Freeman. Playoff Fever returns tomorrow morning at 8 o'clock.
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2: Tonight will be mainly cloudy with showers this evening and the risk of a thunderstorm overnight. We'll get to a low of 19. Tomorrow, we'll see showers ending in the morning and then a mix of sun and cloud with the risk of a thunderstorm.

0: warm into the afternoon. We'll get to a high of 25 with a humidex of 30. And on Thursday, look for cloudy skies with a chance of showers and a high of 26. I'm Joseph Godin. 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

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You can now buy Little Piece of Hell. 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

0: Northumberland's Classic Rock 107.9, Smashing Pumpkins 1979, 4:18 on your Tuesday with Mark. And if someone tells you to go to hell, you can now take them up on it and maybe become the landlord too. A place called Hell, Michigan is officially for sale. More than 7 acres are on the market for $625,000. It includes attractions like Scream's Ice Cream Shop, Hell's Chapel of Love, and Damnation University. So yeah, hell has frozen over enough for it to be on the real estate market, finally. Coming up next, music on the way from Zeppelin with the opening track to their third album.
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13: Tonight will be mainly cloudy with showers this evening and the risk of a thunderstorm overnight. We'll get to a low of 19. Tomorrow, we'll see showers ending in the morning and then a mix of sun and cloud with the risk of a thunderstorm into the afternoon. We'll get to a high of 25 with a humidex of 30. And on Thursday, look for cloudy skies with a chance of showers and a high of 26. I'm Joseph Godin. 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

0: Northumberland's Classic Rock 107.9, the Red Hot Chili Peppers, their Snow Hey-O. Definitely not on a day like today. 4:35 with Mark. And this Friday morning, we're going to be celebrating the 60th birthday of York Bell Smith. Stop by Arthur's Pub at the Coburg Best Western between 6:30 and 10:30 on Friday morning and say hi and maybe share a story about him. And I'll be there with a couple of stories myself about York. And some of those stories, I may have to save for off the radio. Let's put it that way. Anyway, that's coming up this Friday morning between 6:30 and 10:30. It's going to be a fun time. Stop by and say hi and celebrate the 60th of Yorkie. And coming up next, we're going to hear from Pink Floyd.
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0: Northumberland's Classic Rock 107.9 Street Heart. Here comes the night. Feels like 25 outside of our studios here on Telephone Road. And for this next story, we head on over to China. Firefighters there were called to free a man from a washing machine after his head became wedged in the drum while attempting to fix it. It took a team of six firefighters 40 minutes to rescue the man. Six firefighters? How big was that guy's head? Coming up at 5 from the newsroom, a major investment is set to transform a Port Hope ball diamond. Details coming up.
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0: Tonight will be mainly cloudy with showers this evening and the risk of a thunderstorm overnight. We'll get to a low of 19. Tomorrow, we'll see showers ending in the morning and then a mix of sun and cloud with the risk of a thunderstorm into the afternoon. We'll get to a high of 25 with a humidex of 30. And on Thursday, look for cloudy skies with the chance of showers and a high of 26. I'm Joseph Godin. 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

0: Northumberland's Classic Rock, 107.9 Green Day Boulevard of Broken Dreams, 518 with Mark. And this story is like something out of a movie. Peel Regional Police say a former Air Canada pilot allegedly flew for nearly three decades using a fake license. Investigators claim the 59-year-old man worked for the airline for 27 years, logging 900 flights as a captain and made millions in salary, despite not being legally qualified for the job. Police say Transport Canada launched an investigation into his credentials last year. The allegations have not been proven in court, but definitely reminds me of that Leo DiCaprio movie with Tom Hanks called Catch Me If You Can. And coming up next, we're going to hear from the Rolling Stones.
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0: 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I'm Mark Hansen, and good news for dad jokes. A new study says laughter helps kids learn, grow, and build stronger connections. Researchers found it lowers stress hormones and boosts feel-good chemicals in the brain. So if your house sounds a little too silly and loud, science says that's not chaos. It's child development with a laugh track.
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0: Northumberland's Classic Rock 107.9 Heart of Gold from Neil Young. And we've got a chance for you to see a band that's been told by the Rock and Roll Hall of Fame that they would never get in because of their behavior. Motley Crue on July 22nd in Toronto at the RBC Amphitheater, along with $500 in cash with that pair of tickets. 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So imagine what goes on there. When you hear it, take your guess at our website, classicrock1079.ca, for a chance to qualify. And your next chance to qualify is coming up tomorrow morning at 8. And we'll be drawing one lucky winner next Monday. Coming up at 6 from the newsroom, more than 175 volunteers rolled up their sleeves across Northumberland County for the Northumberland United Way's Day of Caring. Details coming up.
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0: making sure you're wearing a life jacket, not just having one nearby.
1: So what we like to see and have everyone do before they put their boat in the water is check all their safety gear. Life jackets save lives. You want everyone to be wearing them. Make sure that they fit everyone properly on the boat and that they are not expired, moldy, things like that.
0: Renton says everyone on the boat is required to be wearing one. More than 175 volunteers spread out across Northumberland for the 27th annual United Way Day of Caring. Executive Director Alicia Van Dyne says the event has grown significantly since its beginnings with a single company nearly three decades ago.
2: It has always been a community favorite, and now we have close to 14 sponsors that participate from our local community.
0: Van Dyne says volunteers worked on 30 projects across Cobourg, Port Hope, and Castleton. Learn more in our web story at northumberlanddaily.ca. Residents of Ulnawik Haldimand Township are being advised that the Grafton Municipal Office has been closed to the public until further notice. The township announced the closure yesterday afternoon, saying municipal services remained available by phone, email, or appointment. Officials have not provided a reason for the closure. The township has said updates will be shared when more information becomes available. The Cobourg Public Library is encouraging residents of all ages to make reading part of their summer plans. The library's Rachel Spence says reading programs for children, teens, and adults launched this month.
3: June is a pretty incredible month when it comes to how much we have going on for the community. We have reading clubs for every single age, including adults, teens, and children.
0: Spence says the programs are designed to keep people reading, learning, and engaged throughout the summer. Learn more about summer reading opportunities in our web story at northumberlanddaily.ca. In sports, the Stanley Cup Final resumes tonight in Vegas with the Golden Knights leading the Avalanche 2-1. Colorado will be looking to steal one on the road and tie things up at 2-2. And the Jays are at home tonight to play the second of a 3-game set with the Phillies. The next time you're scrolling through your phone, visit northumberlanddaily.ca and see what the county is talking about. Northumberland's 3-day weather is coming up.
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0: Tonight will be mainly cloudy with showers this evening and the risk of a thunderstorm overnight. We'll get to a low of 19. Tomorrow, we'll see showers ending in the morning and then a mix of sun and cloud with the risk of a thunderstorm into the afternoon. We'll get to a high of 25 with a humidex of 30. And on Thursday, look for cloudy skies with a chance of showers and a high of 26. I'm Joseph Godin. 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

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Today is a day to celebrate a certain duck. That's right. Details coming up in less than 8 minutes. And here's Van Halen, Hot for Teacher, on Northumberland's Classic Rock 107.9.

0: Northumberland's Classic Rock 107.9 with Pearl Jam. That's Daughter. And happy National Donald Duck Day. That's right. I didn't even know until I got into work. Since 1934, Donald has appeared in hundreds of cartoons and even served in wartime propaganda shorts during World War II. Donald is still one of the most recognizable characters in the world. So today, if things go sideways for you, just handle it like Donald would, with a little chaos and a whole lot of attitude. And coming up, we're going to hear from a band that definitely has got attitude, and they're from Texas.
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12: Tonight will be mainly cloudy with showers this evening and the risk of a thunderstorm overnight. We'll get to a low of 19. Tomorrow, We'll see showers ending in the morning and then a mix of sun and cloud with the risk of a thunderstorm into the afternoon. We'll get to a high of 25 with a humidex of 30. And on Thursday, look for cloudy skies with a chance of showers and a high of 26. I'm Joseph Godin. 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

0: 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Stop by Arthur's Pub at the Coburg Best Western between 6:30 and 10:30, and say hi and maybe share a story about him, and I'll be there with a story or two, and so will many more, and we'd love to see you there. Stop by this Friday morning at Arthur's Pub. And coming up next, I've got music from The Cult.
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0: Northumberland's Classic Rock 107.9 Supertramp and Give a Little Bit. And a big shout out to Nick and the gang at Big Boys Burgers in Coburg. That's where they've got cruise nights every Friday night. That's where you can hang out with old friends, meet new friends, and check out the classic cars. It starts at 6 on Friday and goes till dusk. 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That's it for me. 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

0: classic rock at night with Paralyzer and Finger 11 for a Tuesday. Finally got my garden in, and I know I've been waiting. So I planted a few things. We have these backyard kind of terraced boxes that we can put some veggies in. So we planted some carrots and some cherry tomatoes, some beans, a few onions scattered about. So we could hope for the best. Now, I didn't have any gardening tools. So no shovel or rake or anything. So I had to dig in the dirt with my hands. Nothing feels better than having the dirt underneath your fingernails. Yeah, it's a pretty good summertime look.
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11: Tonight will be mainly cloudy with showers this evening and the risk of a thunderstorm overnight. We'll get to a low of 19. Tomorrow, we'll see showers ending in the morning and then a mix of sun and cloud with the risk of a thunderstorm into the afternoon. We'll get to a high of 25 with a humidex of 30. And on Thursday, look for cloudy skies with a chance of showers and a high of 26. I'm Joseph Godin. 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
1: Well, I hope you are enjoying your Tuesday. 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Plus, of course, we'll have Northumberland's local news, sports, and weather.
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It is that time of year. We've got construction underway. The first phase of the King Street West reconstruction project is underway. So King Street West is closed to through vehicular traffic from east side of Margaret 4th Street intersection to the west side of William Ontario Street intersection. Approximately 3 weeks, you'll have to detour. Black Keys after In the Air tonight. It's Phil Collins. Classic Rock 107.9.

0: 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Gold on the ceiling and the black keys. New study says laughter can help you lower your stress. Yeah, both in kids and adults. It's going to strengthen your relationships, too. They found that laughter will lower the stress hormone, cortisol, and increase oxytocin, which will help strengthen the bond between parents and kids. So joyful play is what you're looking for. More laughter, more play. Good for the soul. It's good for all of us.
1: 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Every Friday morning, one lucky celebrant will win a triple treat box from Pizza Hut Coburg. That includes two

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